0: How's your Thursday? I hope it's been a good one. Let's make it a good night together. What do you say?
1: Thank you for listening. I am Grace.
0: 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And You're Bigger on G Praise.

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Central Florida's gospel music station, G Praise. I'm Grace. Okay, so our GCast for tonight, mostly clear, overnight low 68. So no mention of rain. In fact, looking ahead, doesn't look like we're going to get rain anytime soon. I think Saturday we may have a 20% better chance on Sunday. But for tonight and tomorrow, no rain. Low tonight, 68. High tomorrow, 88. Right now, we're at 80 degrees.

Gee, praise, I'm Grace. Oh, look at you. You made it through most of the week. Don't quit now. You're on the home stretch. Here you go. Finish strong. Here's Jonathan Nelson on Gee, praise.

Praise, I am Grace. We hope you've had a good week. But if you're in need of prayer, it'd be our honor to pray for you. Click on resources and then prayer at gpraise.com. You are

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0: 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Vacation Bible School time. That's right. 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And if you're a church and you have VBS coming up, let us know about it. 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

0: 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I'm Grace G-Cast. So tonight looks nice, mostly clear, a little breezy, overnight low 68. So our Friday, a gorgeous day, sunny, high around 88. Right now we're at 80 degrees at G-Praise.
1: Isn't it funny how out of nowhere, life can bring us all to a pause? 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
1: You want to put your hands on it. All right. I'm going to try it like this.

Jeebrays, I am Grace. We are almost done with this, the second week of May. Wow, already, could you believe that? But you know, life is so fast, we need to slow down. Slow down, 2026, because, you know, some of you are still writing April on checks. God.

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Gee, praise, I am Grace. Oh, the school activities are adding up. It's always that way, right? The last week or so in May. But you know what? Just take your time and celebrate the moment. The kids, because they grow up fast.

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I'm Grace Sorgicas. Mostly clear, overnight low 68. A beautiful Friday, sunny with a high around 88. Right now we are at 77 degrees. G-Praise.

praised. I am great. All right. You know your weekend plans are already forming, right? That's okay. I'm the same way. Just make sure you take G Praise with you. 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

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I'm Grace, G-Cast. Looks like a nice night, mostly clear. Overnight low 68, our Friday, no mention of rain. High going to be around 88, and right now we are at 77 degrees at G-Praise.

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Jeepers, I'm Grace. Just a sweet reminder, if you have a furry baby, try to walk them early in the morning or late in the evening. The hot, hot temperatures are really hard for them. Very dangerous, actually. And so is the humidity. It's hard for them to stay cool in humidity.

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Jeepers, I'm Grace. 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

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It's in you.

0: Central Florida's gospel music station, G-Praise. I am Grace. So no mention of rain for tonight or tomorrow. Overnight low tonight, 68. Our Friday, a high of 88. Right now, we're at 76. G-Praise.
1: The choir is in the choir stand, and we praise to the Lord. Hey!

0: 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God bless you. Oh, yeah. Praise.
1: G-Praise.

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1: For someone facing incredible obstacles in your life, I want you to lean on God and trust His flawless record. He never fails. He can do the impossible.

0: I've seen him do it.
1: I've seen him do it.
0: He can turn the mess you're in to an awesome miracle. Yes, he can.
1: I know he can.
0: I've seen him do it.
1: I've seen him do it.
0: So whatever problem you've got.
1: Whatever problem you've got.

0: How do I know what God can do?
1: I've seen him do it. I've seen him do it.
0: Hallelujah. Oh. I've lived long enough to see God do phenomenal things. Oh, yes, I have. I've seen God give people supernatural strength when they didn't know how they were going to make it. I've seen him use the most unlikely people to do incredible things. So I wrote this verse for those of you that are less than perfect.

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G-Praise, I'm Grace. His mercies were new this morning, and they're still here tonight. Here's EJ Fields, Mercy Endureth on your G-Praise.

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1: God has come to restore souls. 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

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Amen. Now when we pray, we want to end that with a declaration, a decree. So I'm speaking for all of you listening, starting here, starting now. The things that hurt you in the past won't control your future. Starting now, this is a new day. This is your exodus. You are officially

G-Praise, I'm Grace. How about some G-Good News of the day? Romans 8:28. We know that in all things God works for the good of those who love Him, who have been called according to His purpose.

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I'm Grace GCAT. So mostly clear tonight, overnight low 68. And Friday, sunny with a high near 88. Right now we are at 76 degrees at G Praise.

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So our GCast, mostly clear tonight, to overnight low 68. And Friday, a beautiful sunny day with a high around 88. Right now, we're at 74 degrees at G Praise.

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Praise, I'm Grace. So, Mom and Dad, we see May in Central Florida just feels like double speed, right? Graduations, concerts, school events, summer prep, vacations, and vacation Bible school. Whew.

Central Florida's gospel music station, G Praise. I'm Grace G Cass. Mostly clear tonight, low 68. Friday looks beautiful. Sunny with a high around 88. So yay. 74 degrees right now. G Praise.

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0: Central Florida's Gospel Music Station, G-Praise. Okay, so our G-Cast, mostly clear, overnight low 68. And then later today, beautiful sunny day with a high around 88. Right now we're at 73 at G-Praise.
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0: G-Praise, I'm Grace. Well, it's Friday.
1: Let's go!
0: Take a deep breath and thank God. Woo. We made it through another week. Amen. Let's go.

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0: Now it's time for you to forgive yourself.
1: I forgive me.
0: Don't let who you were interfere with who God's allowing you to become.
2: Deep praise of grace. All right, so before the weekend rush begins, remember, God's grace doesn't take days off. So let's thank Him for another day of life. Thank you, Father.

Central Florida's gospel music station, G Praise. I'm Grace. G Cast, mostly clear. Overnight low, 68. Later today, a beautiful sunny day, no mention of rain. High going to be around 88. And right now, we're at 73 degrees. Out of here for now, and God willing. Be back with you tonight at 8 p.m. Until then, be safe, be blessed. 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

In these last days, evil times will come and it's here today. 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
1: 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Come on.
2: My heart is always longed for something more. 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
1: 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God giving you double for your trouble. I'm Glenn Allgood, sitting in for Hope Feaster on Hope in the Mornings. Let's get back to the music. 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
1: We get ready to have some church in here right now.

Orlando, good Friday morning to you. I'm Glenn Allgood. Let's take a look at your G-Praise traffic and your G-Cast today. See if we can't get you where you need to be on this fantastic Friday. It's Friday, May 15th. Looks like everything is green. There's only one hot spot to report. That's on the Turnpike southbound, where there's some construction going on at the Leesburg Toll Plaza. The two left lanes are blocked. SunRail is currently running on time. And that, my friends, is your G-Praise traffic. Your G-Cast for today looks something like this. Sunny with a high near 89. Tonight mostly clear with the low getting down to around about 72. Tomorrow for your Saturday, sunny with a high near 88. Right now it is 68 in Daytona Beach, it's 68 in Deltona, 69 in Sanford, and it's 72 here in Orlando.

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You can't avoid it. 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
0: Hallelujah. 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
1: Someone you love.
0: Yeah.
1: May have just let you down.
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1: There's something special on the inside of you. 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

Central Florida's gospel music champion, your G Praise, 106.3 Orlando. Good morning. It is Friday. Finally. Yep, we made it. Time now for your G Praise traffic. Let's start with the Turnpike southbound. There's some construction going on that has altered the traffic pattern and slowed it down. Right as you pass the Leesburg Toll Plaza, around about mile marker 283, all three of the left lanes are blocked this morning. I-4 express lanes eastbound and westbound are up to speed right now. I-4 eastbound and I-4 westbound, no problems to report. You'll make some good time if you get up and get out now. SunRail is currently running on schedule, and that is your G-Praise traffic. Your G-Cast for this Fly Friday, sunny with a high near 89. Right now it's 68 in Daytona Beach, it's 68 in Deltona, 69 in Sanford, and it's 72 here in Orlando. It's 5:45. Come on, let's get back to the music. Demetrius West and the Jesus Promoters. 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

0: G-Praise 106.3, Orlando 93.3 in Sanford. Tasha Cobb Leonard, Do It Anyway here on the G. 6 o'clock, I'm Glenn Allgood. It is a faithful Friday here on the G. Sitting in for Hope in the Morning. Sitting in for Hope Feaster on Hope in the Morning. I'm Glenn Allgood. Let's take a look at your G traffic and your G cash. Turnpike southbound is the only hot spot, and that's because of there's some construction guys just as you pass the Leesburg Toll Plaza. They have all three of those lanes blocked, and the traffic pattern has changed, so just be aware of that. Other than that, I-4 eastbound and westbound and both of the express lanes in either direction are both delay and incident free right now. They're all delay and incident free. Toll roads doing good. The 408, the turnpike, 429, 417. Everybody up to speed at this hour. Sunrail is currently running on time, and that is your G-Praise traffic. Your G-Cast for today is going to be sunny with the high getting up to around about 89. Right now it's 66 in Daytona Beach, 68 in Deltona, 68 in Sanford, and it's 72 here in Orlando.
1: 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The choir.

0: in the choir stand. 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
1: In the choir stand. 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
0: Hey!
1: In the choir stand.
0: Eddie, I want to go back to that. 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
0: Do that break. 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

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Ooh.

0: G-Praise 106.3 Orlando, your only 24-hour home for gospel music here in Central Florida. I'm Glenn Allgood at 610. Your G-Praise good news for today comes from Psalm 100, verse 5, and it says, "The Lord is good, and His love endures forever." G-Praise.
1: 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Here it is.

G Praise 106.3 Orlando. Fred Jerkins in One Call, Walking in Victory. That's for everybody this morning who woke up late like me and overslept just a little bit. You can do it. It's a fun Friday. You can bounce back. One little slip up doesn't mean that you're done with the rest of the day. It's all good. All right, so let's take a look at your G traffic and your GCast. Let's start this time with Turnpike Southbound, where we're going to find some construction going on just past the Leesburg Toll Plaza. That is traffic slowed down, and the traffic pattern has changed. The three left lanes are blocked at the Leesburg Toll Plaza on the Turnpike Southbound, so just be aware. I-95 northbound, there is a crash as you're approaching State Road 520. The off-ramp is closed. As soon as an alternate is available, I will let you know. Everybody else looking good. Both I-4 express lanes in both directions and I-4 in both directions. Both delay are all delay and incident-free right now. Toll roads looking good. The Turnpike, the 408, the 417, 429, all are flowing smoothly right now. Subrail and the Lynx bus service, they are both running on time, and that is your G-Praise traffic. Your G-Cast for today is simple. It's going to be simply sunny, simply beautiful, with the high near 89. Going to be kind of warm, though. Right now, it is 66 in Daytona Beach, it's 67 in Deltona, 68 in Sanford, and it's 72 right here in Orlando. It's Fresh Start Worship as we look back just a little bit. This is a great throwback for Friday morning here on the G. Our Daily Bread and Prayer is coming up

the newlywed Bishop Marvin Sapp. He was there on the G. 6:22. Good morning to you. Do you say good morning or grand rising? People are like, you're not supposed to say good morning. You're supposed to say grand rising. I don't know. I think the two are interchangeable if you ask me. And yes, I am a morning person. I cannot sleep past 4 a.m. This morning I overslept because I worked in the yard. I cut my front yard and my backyard. There's some construction going on at my house, and I'm overseeing it. They're redoing my deck, and there is a lot going on. And so I got in a good workout yesterday, so I overslept slightly. And for me, I'm a morning person. And sometimes I hear Hope, she's like, get your coffee mug and this and that and the other. I just get up. But for those of you who do coffee and you got a morning routine, get up, get into your routine. Let's go. I also have something to tell you. It's a weekend to remember marriage retreat. Just like me. See, I get up early in the morning. Some of us, our marriages don't get up like we want them to get up when they're supposed to get up. You got to work on that. We had to work on our marriage. We're still working on our marriage. But here's a weekend to remember marriage retreat by Family Life. Friday, June 5th from Sunday through Sunday, June the 7th at the Signia by Hilton at Orlando Bonnet Creek. 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Tell them that Glenn sent you. It's 6:20.

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1: G Praise 106.3 Orlando. Charles Jenkins featuring LeAndrea Johnson with Grace here on the G. It's 6:28. I'm Glenn Allgood. Hope in the Morning, sitting in for Hope Feaster this week and next week, too. It's going to be good. All right, let's take a look at your G traffic, starting with I-95 northbound. Well, we're going to find that there's a crash as you're approaching State Road 520. The off-ramp is closed. The alternate is State Road 524. You're going to have to use that off-ramp instead. Turnpike northbound, there's a crash just past the East-West Expressway and the Turnpike northbound. The left lane is blocked. And then the Turnpike southbound, there's some construction going on just past the Leesburg Toll Plaza, right around about mile marker 283. The three left lanes are blocked right there. Sunrail, if you're catching the train, is currently running on schedule. And that is your GE Praise traffic. Your GCast for today, sunny, with the high getting up to around about 89. Winds are going to be calm today, about 5 miles per hour, a lazy breeze today. Right now at 6:30, it is 66 in Daytona Beach. It's 68 in Sanford, 66 in Deltona, and it is a lovely 72 degrees here in Orlando. Here's Fred Hammond and Radical for Christ with a good throwback.

JJ Harrison on the G. 6:38, I'm Glenn Allgood, sitting here for Hope Feaster and Hope in the Mornings. It's time now for your G Praise Daily Bread. Psalm 104, verse 1 through 7, and then verses 10 through 16. The focus is on Psalms 104, verse 2. It says, the Lord wraps himself in light, seeing God's grandeur. Not only am I a morning person and an early bird, I love to be outside. I love to see God's handiwork. I love to see him work. I love to look up at the stars, the skies, and just say, God, you are so awesome. And I always ask him, how did you do this? How did you do that? Why did you make this like that? I always have questions for God. All right, seeing God's grandeur. And the Bible helps me with all of my questions. Monica LaRose is the writer of this morning's Daily Bread. Seeing God's grandeur. The Lord wraps himself in light. That's Psalm 104 and 2. Monica LaRose is our author this morning. She writes as follows. In this 19th century poet sonnet, God's Grandeur, this literary artist celebrates the countless ways that creation is charged, meaning intensely filled with the grandeur of God, God's greatness. Hopkins describes God's breathtaking glory flaming and glistening like shining from shook foil. But if God's beauty is so vibrant, why do so many people miss it? Hopkins suggested one reason is that humanity has covered everything over with man's smudge and man's smell, leaving many unable to see anything beyond themselves. Psalm 104 is also a celebration of God's beauty in creation. Using vivid imagery, the poet describes God clothed with splendor and majesty, revealing his beauty, power, and care in wind and fire, thunder and waves, water, grass, and trees. Countless gifts sustaining both body and soul point to the glory of the Lord. Whether we always realize it or not, in his poem, Hopkins concluded that even when humanity is blind to God's glory, because of his goodness, there always lives the dearest freshness deep down things. If only we'll stop to see and wonder, there are countless reasons to see, believe in, and celebrate God's beauty and goodness as long as you live. Amen. Amen. He's always there, and it's always amazing, and it's always awesome. Come on, let's pray. Dear God, thank you for the ways that your beauty fills our world. Please help us to see and celebrate your beauty and the work of your Spirit that's all around us. In Jesus' name, we thank you, and we bow before you in honor this morning. Amen.

Jeep Race 1063, Orlando 93.3 in Sanford, 101.9 HD3 all over Central Florida. Hope in the morning, sitting in for Hope Feaster. I'm Glenn Allgood. Gotta have hope every morning. Amen. Amen. It's 6:45. Let's take a look at your G traffic and see if we can't get you where you need to be. Let's start with I-4 eastbound this time, where we're going to find that there is a crash as you're approaching State Road 417 in Celebration on I-4 eastbound. The left lane is blocked because of that crash. Just be very careful. Also on I-4 eastbound, a couple of hot spots starting off this morning from the 429 to 417. You're looking at a six-minute tap of your brakes. From the Osceola Parkway to just past State Road 535, it's already 15 minutes. People are getting an early start this morning. That's what I suggest you do this morning as well. I-4 Express lanes eastbound and westbound, they are both delay and incident free right now. I-4 westbound, there are no problems. It is up to speed. I-95, however, there's a crash as you're approaching State Road 520. The off-ramp is closed. You will need to use the off-ramp for 524 instead. Turnpike northbound, there is an accident there at State Road 408. That's the East-West Expressway here in Orange County. The two left lanes are blocked. You're looking at a five-minute delay there. You need to leave early. Remember, today's Friday. Traffic is going to be heavy today. Turnpike southbound, just past the Leesburg Toll Plaza, there is construction going on that has altered the traffic flow, so just be aware of it. And you're looking at a 30-minute delay already there. That's the Turnpike southbound. SunRail is currently running on time. That's your GE Praise traffic. Your GCast for today calls for sunny skies. The high is going to get up to around about 89 or 90. I was just speaking with Tyler. She was like, it was hot outside. Well, I mean, it can be hot. 89 is hot, but if you've got a place where there's some shade, you can work. Just be careful and remember to stay hydrated. Bring your water with you. So it's going to be 89 and warm today. In Daytona Beach, it's 66. Deltona, it's 66. Sanford, it is 72. And in Orlando, it is 72 as well. It's 6:48. Here's Erica Campbell, EC. Do you believe in love? On the G.

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Hope in the Morning, sitting in for Hope Feast. It's your man, Glenn Allgood. It's 6:58. Good morning. How you doing? I hope you had a good night's rest. Let's take a look at your GE traffic and see if we can't get you where you need to be at this time. Let's start this time with the 429 southbound. We're going to find that there is some debris in the road as you're approaching Clark Cono Coy Road. The two right lanes are blocked right there. That is a 429. Turnpike southbound, there's some construction going on. Just past the Leesburg Toll Plaza, the three left lanes are blocked. Right now, you're looking at a 30-minute delay. Turnpike northbound, there's a crash at the 408. Traffic is backed up to the

0: Eastbound, you're going to find a 6-minute slowdown in between the 429 to the 417 and a 15-minute tap of your brakes in between the Osceola Parkway and Kissimmee to just past State Road 535. Currently, SunRail is running on schedule. That's your G-Praise traffic. And your G-Cast for today calls for sunny skies with a high near 89. It's going to be sunny and warm today. Tonight, mostly clear. The low getting down to a comfortable 72 degrees. For the weekend, Saturday, it's going to be sunny with a high near 88. Going to be windy, though, with winds gusting up to 20 miles per hour. Right now, it's 64 in Daytona Beach, 66 in Sanford, and it's 71 right here in Orlando.
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0: 6-3 Orlando, Fantasia featuring Ty Tribbett, produced by David Allen, who lives right here in Orlando, who is an Orlando native. D-Lo, what's good with you, D-Lo? It's 7:10. I'm Glenn Allgood. How you doing on this Friday morning? Come on, let's smile. Get up out of bed. Do what you need to do to get going this morning. Get the kids to school. Get off to work. Or whatever it is that you're doing today. Starting your vacation. I wish you the best. Thank you for keeping it locked right here on G-Praise too as well. All right, it is now time for your G-Praise community events calendar. 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Why? Because that's where you can stay up to date with upcoming concerts, festivals, exhibitions, workshops, community gatherings, etc., etc., etc. All right, it's the Mind the Matter Mental Health Forum at Champions of Faith International Church, Saturday, May 30th from 10 to 1. This is a free event. The purpose of this event, the matter, Mind the Matter Mental Health Forum, is to openly discuss the stigma of mental health in the church. All right? At Champions of Faith, you're going to have an open space to learn, be heard, and gain skills to support your friends and your family. Come on out. Let's talk about it. It's the Mind the Matter Mental Health Forum at Champions of Faith, Saturday, May 30th. And remember, May is Mental Health Awareness Month. It's 11 minutes after 7 o'clock. Here's Priscilla CeCe Winans, The Goodness of God.
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We are your Jeep Race, 106.3 Orlando, 97.7 in Daytona Beach. Good Friday morning to you. It's your man's Glenn Allgood sitting in for Hope Feaster. Let's take a look at your G traffic. Let's start this time with the Turnpike northbound, and we're going to find a crash right at the Turnpike northbound and the 408. Traffic is backed up to the Turkey Lake Toll Plaza. The right shoulder is blocked. Right now, you're looking at a 25-minute delay. I-95 northbound, there's another crash. This one's as you're approaching State Road 520. The off-ramp is closed. Again, the off-ramp for 520 and I-95 northbound is closed. Instead, you're going to need to use the 524 off-ramp. All right? I-4 express lanes eastbound and westbound, they are both delay and incident free right now. That might be the way for you to go if you need to make some time. I-4 westbound is up to speed as well. I-4 eastbound, there's a crash as you're approaching State Road 417 going into Celebration, and that left lane is blocked. Also on I-4 eastbound, there's an 11-minute slowdown from County Road 532, which is the Osceola Polk Line Road, to State Road 417, and a 15-minute slowdown in between the Osceola Parkway and Kissimmee to just past Apopka Vineland Road. SunRail is currently running on time. That is your G-Praise traffic. And your G-Cast for today calls for sunny skies, sunny days. It is going to be sunny today with a high near 89. Right now, it is 64 on the campus of Bethune-Cookman University in Daytona Beach. It's 66 in Altamont Springs, 66 in Goldsboro, and it is 71 degrees at Richmond Estates in Orlando. Come on, let's get back to the music. Here's a new one from Donald Lawrence. It's called Rewritten.

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1: Y'all ready?

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I just opened a bag of potato chips, and they were stale. You ever do that? Looking forward to the chips, too. I had them in my bag. I'm like, ooh, these are going to be good. They were sea salt and vinegar, too. Now, I don't like, I like cheddar ruffles. The cheddar cheese ruffles. That's what I like. But these will do. Some chips in the morning like this will do. You're like, Glenn, that's not a breakfast. I know. But they were supposed to tie me over, but they were kind of still. That's the one of the biggest disappointments, so I need God to turn it around. Stretch your hand towards the radio and say, Shondo, turn it around, God, for Glenn Allgood this morning. And like me, if the chips are still, you eat them anyway, right? I know it's not just me. All right, I want to tell you guys, don't wait for hurricane. You know, June through November is hurricane season. Don't wait until there is a named storm coming our way to go put your hurricane kit together. Do it now. And we'll help you out too, because this week is Hurricane Preparedness Week. Now is the time to prepare for the storm. It could be fun too. Don't wait till the storm is coming. The stores are crowded. The shelves are empty. You're going to be frustrated. You're going to be mad. Like Erica Campbell said, you got so mad you almost cussed. Don't do it. You'll need a little bit of Jesus. Go to gpraise.com and click on the Hurricane Preparedness banner for more info, and we will help you out. Stale potato chips. I'm eating these things. Stretch your hand. Stretch your hand towards the radio. Glenn Allgood. Shondo, God, turn it around for Glenn Allgood. Get him some fresh chips this morning.

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A-double-L-G-double-O-D. It is all good and get better, especially on a Friday, right? Right. Let's go. All right, I-4 eastbound. Let's start there where we're going to find a crash. As you're approaching State Road 417 in Celebration, the left lane is blocked because of that crash. Please slow down and get where you want, where you're going. Please, please, please, and look out for the other guy. Also on I-4 eastbound, heavy congestion in between the Osceola Polk Line Road coming into coming into Osceola from Polk County. You're looking at an 11-minute slowdown. 15 minutes in between the Osceola Parkway in Kissimmee to just past State Road 535, which we know is the popular Vineland Road in Orlando. I-4 Express Lanes east and westbound, they both are delaying incident-free right now. That might be a way to go. I-4 westbound, there is a 5-minute slowdown right at the Lake Mary Boulevard exit. I-95 northbound, there's a crash as you're approaching State Road 520. The off-ramp is closed. You will need to use the off-ramp for State Road 524 instead. Turnpike northbound, there's a crash at the 408. Traffic is backed up to the Turkey Lake toll plaza. You're looking at a 15-minute delay right now. The 408 westbound, 3 minutes from Mills Avenue to I-4. And the 429 northbound, right at the turnpike, there is a 5-minute slowdown. SunRail is currently running on schedule. That is your G-Praise traffic. Your GCast for today calls for sunny skies. The high is going to get up to around about 89. Currently, it is 64 in Daytona Beach. It's 65 in Claremont, 66 in Lake Mary, and it is 71 in Holden Heights right here in Orlando. It's 731.

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1: G Praise 106.3 Orlando. That's Doe on the G with Brighter here. It is 7:39. I'm Glenn Allgood. It is a fun Friday, a fly Friday, a faithful Friday. God is forever faithful. Faith, forsaking all, I'll trust him. Faith, forsaking all, I will trust him. Amen, amen. It's time now for your National Day Calendar. What day is it today? Is National Pizza Party Day today. Yes, yes, and yes. Each year on third Friday in May, which is today, millions of pizza lovers like you all across our great nation are joining in extolling the qualities of pizza on today, National Pizza Party Day. After all, is a party really a party without pizza? Pizza, pizza, pizzeria. Since pizza is one of America's favorite foods, it comes as no surprise that we would celebrate a day that features a pizza party. I used to always wonder how the tea got in there. I thought it was pizza. Pizza, pizza, pizza, pizza. Pizza parties bring friends together. They're also an excellent way to reward a team or group for a job well done. Anything that we get, we're going to a soul food pizza is the best to me. Pizza, pizza, pizza. Birthdays and some minor achievements are also celebrated with pizza parties too. Although just about any excuse can be used for a good pizza party. Today is National Pizza Party Day today, and that's your National Day Calendar here on your G Praise. Always keeping you up to date on your G. Pizza, pizza, pizza.

He did it, did it. Jeep Race 106.3 Orlando, Jacqueline Carr with Breakthrough here. Somebody called me and said, Glenn, all good. Who makes the best pizza? I don't know. You all tell me. 407-636-8700. He said Domino's. 407-636-8700. That's our poll this morning. Who makes the best pizza on Friday? We got two basketball games tonight, too. Surely it is a pizza party going on at my house tonight. All right, I-4 eastbound. Let's start there. Let's check it. I-4 eastbound. There's a crash as you're approaching State Road 417 in Celebration. The left lane is blocked. A couple of hot spots on I-4 eastbound. One of them is in between County Road 532 to State Road 417. Going into Celebration, you're looking at an 11-minute slowdown. And from the Osceola Parkway to just past the Popka Vineland Road, it's about 15 minutes on I-4 eastbound. I-4 westbound, a 5-minute slowdown right at the Lake Mary Boulevard exit. The 408 westbound, 17 minutes in between the 417 to I-4. 429 northbound, a 5-minute slowdown right at the turnpike on the 429. 414, which is Maitland Boulevard, there is an accident at I-4. The left shoulder is blocked. SunRail is currently running on time, and that, my friend, is your G-Praise traffic. Your G-Cast for today, sunny, high getting up to around about 89, so it is going to be nice and warm today. Tonight, mostly clear with the low getting down to around about 72. For your Saturday tomorrow, sunny with a high near 88. Going to be windy tomorrow. So if you're planning in any outdoor activities, please factor in the wind. The wind will be gusting as high as 20 miles per hour tomorrow. Right now at 7:45, it's 64 in Daytona Beach, 68 in Deltona, 66 in Sanford, and it's 71 degrees here in Orlando. 407-636-8700. Where do you get your pizza from? 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

Jeep Rays 106.3 Orlando. Is it me or is it Cardi Cortez has one of the most manliest voices in gospel? He just snatches the song. Oh, oh, oh, oh. Oh, how about if I could sing like Zaccardi, y'all couldn't tell me nothing. All right, 7:53. In the news this morning, a teenager was arrested at Seminole High School for possessing a gun on campus. Sanford Police School Resource Officers arrested a 17-year-old at Seminole High School yesterday after a student reported that he had a gun on campus. The report prompted a lockdown of the school's ninth grade center and main campus. School administration was notified by a student that another student possessed a gun. During the campus search, officers located the suspect hiding in a closet. A gun was found in the vicinity of where he was discovered. No students were harmed during the incident, and that's your headline in the news this morning.

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Good morning, sitting in for Hope Feaster. I'm Glenn Allgood. Let's take a look at your G Praise traffic in Brevard County. We'll start there. There's a crash in Melbourne, eastbound Pineda Causeway, right at I-95, and the left turn lane is blocked. 417 southbound, there's a crash as you're approaching John Young Parkway. The right shoulder is blocked because it has been moved over, but traffic has still been slowed down. On the 408 westbound, you're looking at a 17-minute slowdown in between the 417 to I-4. I-75 northbound, there is an accident just past mile marker 335 in Wildwood. It, too, has been moved over to the right shoulder, but traffic has still been slowed down. I-4 express lanes east and westbound remain delay and incident free right now. However, I-4 westbound, you're going to find a 5-minute slowdown in Seminole County right at Lake Mary, right at the Lake Mary Boulevard exit. I-4 eastbound, heavy congestion in between 27 to Champions Gate. That's Polk County going into Osceola County. 532 to 417 at Celebration. You're looking at an 11-minute slowdown on I-4 eastbound. And 15 minutes in between the Osceola Parkway to State Road 535 on I-4 eastbound. SunRail, if you're catching the train, is currently running on schedule. The Lynx bus service is as well. And that is your G-Praise traffic. Your G-Cast for this Fly Friday calls for sunny skies. The high's going to get up to around about 89 degrees tonight. Mostly clear, the low getting down to around about 72 for your Saturday. Tomorrow, it's going to be sunny with the high near 88. It's going to be windy, though, with the wind gusting up to 20 miles per hour. For your Sunday, there would be a 30% chance of showers.

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You're like, I know that voice. I know it, too. That's Keela Richardson. She was a finalist on Sunday Best with Kirk Franklin and Erica Campbell, Jonathan McReynolds, and who was that? Kelly Price was the other judge. And then she was a finalist on American Idol just recently. She was in third place behind Hannah and Jordan, Keela Richardson, and her son. Her son Drew is probably going to do well. I think he's going to be on Disney, but that was Keela Richardson with Prayer Will Change Things. It is 8:10. I am Glenn Allgood. It is hope in the mornings. You got to have hope, especially in the mornings. It makes us smile. We don't hope like the world hopes. Amen. We have a hope that's in Jesus. Your G Praise, good news for this Friday, May 15th, comes from the 100th Psalm, the 5th verse, and it says this. It says, the Lord is good and his love endures forever. G Praise.

BCW, Brian Courtney Wilson. I'll just say yes. You can trust God with your yes. Yes, you can. 8:15, I'm Glenn Allgood. Time now for your GE traffic. Let's start in Brevard County. There's a crash in Melbourne. Eastbound Pineda Causeway, right at I-95. The left turn lane is blocked. 408 westbound, there's 17 minutes in between the 417 and I-4. That's on the 408. I-4 express lanes east and westbound, they both are delay and incident free right now. I-4 westbound, as you're approaching Lake Mary Boulevard, there is a 5-minute wait right at the Lake Mary Boulevard exit on I-4 westbound. I-4 eastbound, about 3 hot spots. One of them is between US 27 to Champions Gate. You're looking at a 12-minute slow roll. From 532 to 417, you're looking at 11 minutes. And 15 minutes in between the Osceola Parkway in Kissimmee to State Road 535. That's on I-4 eastbound. And last but not least, downtown Orlando on I-4 eastbound from Cayley to Colonial. It's an 8-minute tap of your brake, so be advised. SunRail is currently running on schedule. The Lynx bus service is as well. And that's your G-Brace traffic. Your GCAS for today calls for sunny skies. The high getting up to around about 89. Tonight, mostly clear. The low getting down to around about 72. For your Saturday, we've got a high near 88. Going to be windy tomorrow. Sunny and windy for your Saturday with winds gusting up to 20 miles per hour tomorrow. That's windy. Right now in Daytona Beach, it's 69. It is 70 in Deltona, 71 in Sanford, and it's 73 in Orlando.

0: G-Praise 106.3, Orlando, Otis Kemp and Tasha Page Lockhart with Church Parking Lot. It's 8:24. I'm Glenn Allgood, sitting in for Hope Feaster on Hope in the Mornings. Here's Kelante Gavin.
1: I

0: Jeepers 106.3 Orlando. That was for the James family. Shouts going out to my friend Jeremy James and all of the James family and the loss of Dr. Claritha James. We are praying my deepest, most sincere, heartfelt prayers. Dr. Claritha James was a sweet, sweet soul and a sweet, sweet spirit. Amen. Amen. Our thoughts are towards you this morning, the James family. It's 8:28. I'm Glenn Allgood, sitting in for Hope Feaster. Let's take a look at your G-Praise traffic. Let's start with Brevard County. We're going to find that there is a crash in Melbourne. Eastbound Pineda Causeway at I-95, the left turn lane is blocked. The 408 westbound, 17 minutes of heavy traffic in between the 417 to I-4. I-4 westbound, heavy traffic right at the Lake Mary Boulevard exit. You're going to find a slowdown. You'll get through it, though. Bring some patience. Bring some grace. I-4 eastbound, 20 minutes in between 27 and Champions Gate, and an 11-minute slowdown in between County Road 532. That's the Osceola Polk Line Road to State Road 417 that goes into Celebration. From the Osceola Parkway in Kissimmee to State Road 535 in Orlando, you're looking at a 15-minute pump of your brakes on I-4 eastbound. And last but not least, from Cayley Avenue in downtown Orlando to Colonial Drive in downtown Orlando, it's an 8-minute slow roll for you. That's on I-4 eastbound. SunRail is currently running on schedule. If you're catching a train, you need to be at the platform on time, and that is your G traffic. Your GCast for today calls for sunny skies, 89-degree temperatures. Tonight, mostly clear. The low getting down to around about 72. Tomorrow and Sunday, we're looking at some gray days. Sunny tomorrow, 88. Windy with 20-mile-per-hour winds. On Sunday, we've got a slight chance of showers, but mostly sunny with a high near 88. Right now at 8:30 in Daytona Beach, it is 69 degrees. In Deltona, it's 70. In Sanford, it's 71 degrees. And in Orlando, it's 73. Here's Charles Jenkins.
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Jesus, he touched me. Oh, yes, he touched me. And oh, what joy that floods my soul. Something happened and now I know he touched me. It's 8:40. I'm Glenn Allgood. Time now for a pray, go, and give story. It's an opportunity to pray, go, and to give to people and events happening around us. Tomorrow is National Do Something Good for Your Neighbor Day. It's inspired by Jesus' words, love your neighbor. It's a great reminder to show kindness and gratitude to the people around us, whether they're next door neighbors, co-workers, or friends. You can celebrate in simple ways. You can send a quick text or make a phone call, drop off a small gift, or offer to help with something that they need. I've got a new neighbor. I was cutting my yard yesterday, and she was like, I need somebody to help me do that. And I was like, man, it was at the end of the night. I would have done it, but I may go home and do it today. You could host a neighborhood potluck, or you could enjoy good food and even better conversation together. However you choose to show love today, it's a beautiful way to build stronger connections and brighten somebody's day. Tomorrow, National Do Something Good for Your Neighbor Day today. Do it. Do it. Do it. Do it. It's 8:41. Here's Javonte Patton on the G.

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It's your man's Glenn Allgood, sitting in for Hope Feaster, 8:45. Let's take a look at your G-Traffic. Start with I-4 eastbound, where it's busy, it's getting busy. Heavy congestion, 10 minutes of heavy traffic congestion in between US 27 and Polk County all the way to Champions Gate. You're looking at a 10-minute slowdown. 11 minutes in between County Road 532. That's the Osceola Polk Line Road all the way to State Road 417. That leads into Celebration. A 15-minute slowdown in between the Osceola Parkway to Apopka Vineland Road, and 8 minutes on I-4 eastbound from Cayley Avenue to Colonial Drive in downtown Orlando. I-4 westbound, heavy congestion right at the Lake Mary Boulevard exit. You're looking at a 5-minute slowdown before you can get up to speed. In Brevard County, there's a crash in Melbourne. It's on eastbound Pineda Causeway at I-95, and the left turn lane is blocked, and traffic has slowed down just a bit. SunRail, if you're catching the train at this hour, is running on time, so you need to be at the platform when you're supposed to be. And the Link bus service is running on time as well. That's your G-Praise traffic. Your GCAS for today calls for mostly sunny skies. The high getting up to around about 89. Nice day to just sit on the porch or your lanai and do nothing. Read a book. And have G-Praise on your phone or your favorite device. Mostly clear tonight. The low get down to around about 72. Tomorrow for your Saturday, that's the time to get up and do your yard work tomorrow. Sunny with a high near 88. Winds gusting up to 20 miles per hour. It's going to be warm and windy tomorrow afternoon. For your Sunday, a slight chance of showers, a 30% chance of showers and thunderstorms after 11 a.m. on Sunday, probably right after church and before church for some people. Mostly sunny on Sunday with the high getting up to around about 88. Right now at 8:47, it is 69 degrees in Daytona Beach. It's 73 in Deltona, 71 in Sanford, and it's 73 in Orlando. Here's Miranda Curtis.

0: G Praise 106.3 Orlando. JJ Harrison and Youthful Praise. In the news this morning, a large sinkhole shuts down a section of Wymore Road in Maitland. Officials say a roughly 20-foot wide sinkhole opened on Wymore Road, forcing a section of the road to close. The city of Maitland said that the sinkhole was spotted just after 12 o'clock a.m. last night. The sinkhole is located just east of Interstate 4 and north of Maitland Boulevard. No structures are being impacted at the time, and the sinkhole does not appear to be growing at this time, according to city officials. Drivers and residents are advised to avoid the area until further notice. Some of you are turning around in your car saying, "Oh, Glenn, now you tell me." Again, a large sinkhole has shut down a section of Wymore Road in Maitland. It's a 20-foot wide sinkhole. Drivers and residents are advised to avoid the area until further notice. And that's what's in the news at this time.
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2: 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He's God. He'll do it again. 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
3: You hear

New music from James Greer and Company, Do It Again. On the G, it's 8:59. I'm Glenn Allgood. Let's take a look at your G traffic. Let's start with I-4 eastbound. That's the busiest. We've got heavy congestion in between 27 and Polk County to Champions Gate. You're looking at a 10-minute slowdown, 11-minute slowdown in between County Road 532. That's the Osceola Polk Line Road to State Road 417 going into Celebration. A 15-minute slowdown in between the Osceola Parkway to just past State Road 535. An 8-minute tapping of your brakes from Cayley Avenue to Colonial Drive in downtown Orlando. I-4 westbound, 5 minutes right at the Lake Mary Boulevard. They have not cleaned that up. There's still a 5-minute slowdown right there at the Lake Mary Boulevard exit on I-4. Also on I-4 westbound,

Central Florida's gospel music station. Oh, celebrating a Friday with you. We're going to keep you going. We'll get there.

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Sunshine, breezy, low humidity, not a lot of rain. Clear tonight, low 72, and the showers back in our forecast.

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0: I've been through so much, but
1: now I know.
0: Mm-hmm. It was your mighty hand.

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1: Donna, pray for us. 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

0: 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It's National Police Officers Week. We are celebrating our law enforcement officers. We're praying for them and for their families.
1: I want to see if anybody want to have church. Come on, clap your hands right there.

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Our GCast today, high of 88 degrees, a lot of sunshine, breezy. A lot like yesterday, we'll keep our rain chances low today and about a 30% chance we could see some showers tomorrow afternoon.

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Our Friday forecast. Oh, it's so good. Sunshine. We're looking at a high of 88 degrees. It's going to be a great afternoon to get outside. Breezy, not a lot of rain. Tonight, a low of 72.

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We're getting to that weekend. I hope you get a little bit of downtime this weekend. Know that at any moment, you can turn it on G Praise. We're going to keep you going with encouragement.

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Our GCast, a lot like yesterday, sunshine, breezy conditions, low humidity, high of 88 degrees. We've got a

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0: It's in the choir set, baby. Yes, it is. Anybody still singing the choir? Where you at, choir members? God bless you. Oh,
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Beautiful weather once again. It's going to get hot. High of 88 degrees. 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

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Our G Good News, it comes from Psalm 105. The Lord is good, and his love endures forever.

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Now when we pray, we want to end that with a declaration, a decree. So I'm speaking for all of you listening, starting here, starting now. The things that hurt you in the past won't control your future. Starting now, this is a new day. This is your exodus. You are officially

Central Florida's gospel music station, our GCast for today. It felt like summer yesterday. And today, looking at the same thing, high of 88 degrees. Not seeing much rain in

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This one could create a sonic boom after liftoff. So if you're near the

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song says it's good to be alive, but it's best to live. 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And guess what? 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

0: 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That's what he came for.
1: 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It's going to be a nice hot afternoon. I have 88 degrees. We're looking at a low tonight of 72.

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We've got a lot of sunshine and breezy conditions, low tonight of 72.

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It's been a great day. Hot afternoon. I hope your AC's working tonight. We got a low of 72 degrees. Upper 80s once again tomorrow.

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Good afternoon. Welcome to another afternoon of praise and beautiful gospel music, inspiring gospel music as well here on your G 106.3 Orlando. How you doing?

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Good afternoon, Ayo. I'm D-Box. Hey, if you don't mind, can I ride along with you again today? I'm sorry, I've been a little invasive on your territory there. I know in the cockpit you don't want to be bothered, so. But I'm going to ride along with you for a little while. Let me help see if I can help you get through this traffic and get home safely, okay? That'll be all right, right? We've got a crash to tell you about. It's straight off eastbound State Road 408 at the Orange Blossom Trail. That right lane there is blocked, so be careful if you're in the area. And a little cleanup opportunity going on IA westbound I-4 at Longwood Express Lane's entrance. The traffic is backed up to Lake Mary Boulevard. The left shoulder is blocked there. There is a 5-minute delay. And I-4 eastbound and I-4 westbound, your I-95 southbound, the I-75, the turnpike, and other toll roads, you're dealing with a little congestion. On the turnpike main line, northbound past US 301 Wildwood over to I-75, there is a 14-minute ride for you. It's going to slow you down quite a bit. And I-75 northbound, mile marker 348 Ocala to mile marker 357 Zuber. That's going to be about 27 minutes of riding. SunRail, of course, is currently running right on schedule. That's a quick look at our G-traffic. G-cast, oh boy, was a beautiful night last night. I enjoyed that cool breeze, man. It's been hot and sunny today with our high of around 89. And tonight it's going to be mostly clear again with a low of around 72 this time. With an easterly breeze of about 5, maybe 10 miles per hour. And for your Saturday, a 10% chance of showers and thunderstorms after 4 p.m. Mostly a sunny day, though, with a high near 89. We'll have some wind gusts as high as up to 20 miles per hour, so be prepared for that tomorrow, okay? Right now, Daytona Beach, you're at 85. Deltona, you're at 86. Sanford, you're at 91. And Orlando, you're at 90. Here's Marvin Sapp, all in your hands on G-Praise.

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Good afternoon, how are you doing? I'm B-Box. 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Is Blue the Buns and God's grace on the G.

0: God's grace all the way. G4E's 106.3 Orlando, 98.3 Sanford, and 97.7 Dayton Beach. How you doing? I'm B-Box. It's 3:30. Gotta go over here and take another look at our G traffic and see what's going on the roadways. Trying to get you home. Thanks for the ride, by the way. Let's see. Eastbound State Road 408 at Orange Blossom Trail. The traffic is backed up to John Young Parkway. The off-ramp is closed. And the right lane is blocked. There's an 11-minute delay. And the alternate that you can use is John Young Parkway off-ramp to get around that one. And we've got a little cleanup activity happening westbound I-4 at Longwood Express Lane's entrance. The traffic is backed up to Lake Mary Boulevard. The left shoulder is blocked. There's a 5-minute delay there. And I-4 eastbound and I-4 westbound. Your I-95, your I-75, the Turnpike, and other toll roads, you're dealing with some of that congestion. On the Florida Turnpike main line, northbound, past Okahumpka. Try to say that three times. Service Plaza over to US 301 is a 22-minute ride for you. And it's going to take you about 54 minutes to go from mile marker 326 Sumterville to mile marker 344 Bellevue. The Sunrail trains, however, they are currently running right on schedule. That's a look at our G traffic. UG Cass, well, tonight we've got mostly clear skies with a low of around 72. We'll have an easterly breeze of about 10 miles per hour, and tomorrow for your Saturday is a 10% chance of showers and thunderstorms after 4 p.m. It's going to be mostly sunny throughout the day with a high near 89. Right now, 85 in Daytona Beach, 87 in Deltona, 91 in Sanford, and 90 here in Orlando. William McDowell, a finished work, and it's on Central Florida's Gospel Music Station, G Praise.
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How you doing? I'm B-Box. Good afternoon. It's 3:49. Make that 3:40. All right, 3:39, 3:40. Let's take a look at some good news. Some G good news. It comes from Psalm 100, verse 5. The scripture says, "The Lord is good, and his love endures forever."

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How you doing? I'm B-Box. Good afternoon. Taking another look at our G traffic as I try to help you get home. Thanks for the ride, by the way. I love riding along with you like this. It's great. Great. Let's see. We've got a crash southbound called Goldenrod Road at Curry Ford Road. The right lane there is blocked, so watch yourself. Be careful. And eastbound, State Road 408 at Orange Blossom Trail. The traffic is backed up to John Young Parkway. The right lane is blocked. There's an 11-minute delay. Although you can use the alternate John Young Parkway off-ramp to get around that crash. And a little cleanup activity getting started westbound I-4 at Longwood Express Lane's entrance. The traffic is backed up to Lake Mary Boulevard. The left shoulder there is blocked. There is a 5-minute delay there. And I-4 eastbound and I-4 westbound, your I-95, I-75, the turnpike, and your East-West Expressway and other toll roads, you're dealing with some of that daily congestion. On the eastbound side of I-4, there's an 11-minute ride from County Road 532 to State Road 417. And on the westbound side, there is a 12-minute ride from Conroy Road to Sand Lake Road. The SunTrail trains, however, they are currently still running on schedule. That's a quick look at our G-Traffic. Hey, G-Cast, it was a beautiful day today. Again, right, the high got up to about 89 today with a lot of sunshine. And tonight it's going to be mostly clear skies with a low of around 72. We'll have a breeze of about 10 miles per hour coming at us from out of the east. And on Saturday, tomorrow, we got a 10% chance of showers and thunderstorms after 4 p.m. It's going to be mostly a sunny day, though, with a high near 89. We could have some wind gusts in certain areas up to about 20 miles per hour. Right now, 85 in Daytona Beach, 87 in Deltona, 91 in Sanford, and 90 here in Orlando with music from Tasha Cobbs and Burdens Down on the G. Your G.

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I speak blessings of health, blessings of wealth. 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

0: songs like that that make you want to say amen. 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It's 3:58. How you doing? I'm B-Box. Good afternoon. Taking another look at RG traffic. Thanks for the ride. So let's see what's going on. Help you down the roadways. Eastbound State Road 408 at Orange Blossom Trail. Still got that situation going on. The traffic is backed up to John Young Parkway. And the right lane is blocked there. There's an 11-minute delay. And southbound I-95 approaching Ellis Road. The right lane is blocked there because of a crash. So be careful. Little cleanup activity happening westbound I-4 at the Longwood Express Lane's entrance. Yeah, they're still working that. The traffic is backed up to Lake Mary Boulevard. That left shoulder is blocked. There's a 5-minute delay there. And I-4 eastbound, I-4 westbound, your I-95, I-75, the turnpike and other toll roads, you got a little bit of congestion going on the eastbound side of I-4, Osceola Parkway over to State Road 535. That's going to take you about 15 minutes. And on the westbound side of I-4, Conroy Road, rather, and over to Sand Lake Road, that's going to be a 12-minute ride. The Sunrail trains, however, they're currently running right on schedule. That's a look at our G traffic. Hey, get your gas. We've had a beautiful day so far. The high got up to about 89 in a lot of areas. And tonight it's going to be a mostly clear night, just like last night, with a low of around 72. That's the only difference. Last night we were at 68. Man, that felt so good. So good. And tomorrow it's going to be a 10% chance of showers and thunderstorms after 4 p.m. It's going to be mostly sunny throughout the day, though, with a high near 89. There is a chance of a wind gust as high as 20 miles per hour tomorrow. It's 84 in Daytona Beach right now, 87 in Deltona, 87 in Sanford, and 89 here in Orlando.
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Good evening or afternoon. How are you? I'm B-Box. Gonna go over here and take another look at RG traffic, trying to get you home safely. I appreciate the ride, too, by the way. Let's see here. What's going on the roadways? Gotta get my friend home safely. Northbound Orange Blossom Trail at Redmond Street. The two left lanes there are blocked. There's a crash in the area, so take your time. Watch yourself, all right? Take your time. Slow it down. And we've got some cleanup activity getting started eastbound State Road 408 at Orange Blossom Trail. That traffic is backed up to John Young Parkway. The only it's on the shoulder. There's an 11-minute delay through the area, so be careful. And I-4 eastbound, I-4 westbound, you're I-95, you're I-75, the turnpike and other toll roads, you got a little congestion going on. I-75 northbound, mile marker 326 Sumterville to mile marker 344 Bellevue. That's going to take you about 54 minutes to get there, just about an hour. And on the eastbound side of I-4, approaching Lake Mary Boulevard to Lake Mary Boulevard is a 3-minute ride just to get through that little section. The SunRail trains, however, they're currently running right on schedule. That's a quick look at our G traffic. Hey, UG Cass, we've had a beautiful sunny day so far, right? The high has been near 89. And tonight it's going to be mostly clear skies with a low of around 72. Tomorrow, for your Saturday, we'll get our first chance at rain, a 10% chance of showers and thunderstorms after 4 p.m. It's going to be a mostly sunny day, kind of like today, with a high near 89. We'll have a chance of wind gusts as high as 20 miles per hour. 84 in Daytona right now, 87 in Deltona, and a matching 87 in Sanford. And it's 89 degrees here in Orlando with Isabel Davis. I will rejoice. G praise. This is a simple.

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2: I need you to get up and move. I need you to get up and move.

Central Florida's only 24-hour gospel music station, G-Praise. How you doing? I'm B-Box. That was Tamela Mann and Potter. It's 4:29, made that 4:30. Gonna go over and take another look at our G-Traffic. Get you home. Thanks for riding. I appreciate the ride. I really do. Thank you so much. I hope you had a good day of work today. Let's see here. Orange County, we've got a crash to tell you about northbound Orange Blossom Trail at Redmond Road. Well, Redmond Street. The two left lanes there are blocked. The alternate that you can use is Rio Grande Avenue to get around that crash. And we've got a little cleanup happening. A disabled vehicle is in the area southbound Florida's Turnpike at State Road 417. The one center lane there is blocked because of that disabled vehicle. And westbound I-4 approaching County Road 46A, that left shoulder is blocked there. That was a crash in the area. But they're working on getting it cleared for you, so just be a little bit patient. Take your time. I-4 eastbound, I-4 westbound, your express lanes westbound, your I-95, I-75, the turnpike, the east-west expressway, and other toll roads. You're dealing with some of that daily congestion, so just slow it down. I-75, they're really busy over there northbound, mile marker 326 Sumterville to mile marker 344 Bellevue. That's going to take you about 54 minutes to get through that area. And mile marker 345 Bellevue to State Road 40 Ocala, that's going to take you about 21 minutes to get through that section. So they're really busy over there on the turnpike, so be careful, watch yourself, slow down. Your Sunrail trains, however, they're currently still running right on schedule. That's a quick look at our G-Traffic. Hey, G-Cast, we've got mostly clear skies again tonight with a low of around 72. And tomorrow for your Saturday, a 10% chance of showers and thunderstorms after 4 p.m. It's going to be a mostly sunny day with a high near 89. It's 84 in Daytona right now, 86 in Deltona, 87 in Sanford, and 89 here in Orlando with Brian Courtney Wilson. Always. Peace on the G.

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It's 4:39. How you doing? I'm B-Box. Gonna go over here and take a look at some G-Good News. Some G-Good News, real good news. Comes from Psalms 100, verse 5. The scripture says, "The Lord is good, and His love endures forever."

says, let him fix you. Don't you try to do it. We mess it up every time. Let him fix you. Hey, Jeep Rays, 1063 Orlando, 93.3 Sanford, and 97.7 Daytona Beach. How you doing? I'm B-Box's 444. Gonna go over and take another look at our G-Traffic. But don't forget to go to JeepRays.com and register, get signed up, and become a Jeep Rays Music Advisory Team member. Yeah, help us put together the sounds that you want here on the G. Now, let's take a look at that Rose Road, the roadways. We've got northbound Orange Blossom Trail at Redmond Street. The two left lanes there are blocked. The alternate to you is Rio Grande Avenue to get around that crash. And we've got a little cleanup activity getting started with a disabled vehicle southbound Florida's Turnpike at State Road 417. The one center lane there is blocked, so watch yourself. Be careful. Slow down. I-4 eastbound and I-4 westbound. Your express lanes westbound. Your I-95, I-75. The turnpike and other toll roads, you're dealing with some of that congestion on the westbound side of I-4, Sand Lake Road to State Road 536, Disney Springs. That's a 24-minute ride. And on the eastbound side of I-4, it's about 15 minutes from Osceola Parkway to past State Road 535. Your Sunrail trains, however, they are running on schedule. That's a quick look at our Jeep traffic. Hey, EG Gas, we've got mostly clear skies tonight with a low of around 72. Tomorrow for your Saturday, a 10% chance of showers and thunderstorms after 4 p.m. It's going to be mostly sunny through the day with a high near 89. It's 84 in Daytona, 85 in Deltona, 87 in Sanford, and 89 here in Orlando. Here's music from C.C. Winans. And come, Jesus, come. Here on G.

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0: another look at RG traffic. Thanks for the ride. Northbound Orange Blossom Trail at Redmond Street. That left turn lane there is still blocked. The alternate to use is Rio Grande Avenue to get around that crash. And eastbound State Road 528 at State Road 520, the left lane is blocked. There's a crash there as well. So be patient. Take your time. Slow it down a little bit. Look out for each other. Don't be in such a hurry. Let's see here. Got a little cleanup activity going on. There's a disabled vehicle. Southbound Florida's Turnpike at State Road 417. The one center lane there is blocked because of that disabled vehicle, so be cautious. And northbound I-75 at mile marker 342 Bellevue, the left shoulder there is blocked. There was a crash in the area, but they are clearing it up for you, so just be patient. I-4 eastbound and I-4 westbound, your express lanes westbound, your I-95, your I-75, the turnpike, and other toll roads. You're dealing with some of that congestion on the eastbound side of I-4, Osceola Parkway over to State Road 535. That's going to take you about 15 minutes to do that. And on the westbound side of I-4, Sand Lake Road to State Road 536, Disney Springs, that's a 24-minute ride for you. The SunRail trains, however, they are running on schedule. That's a look at our G-traffic, a quick look at the G-traffic. G-Cast, well, we've got mostly clear skies tonight with a low of around 72. And tomorrow for your Saturday, a 10% chance of showers and thunderstorms after 4 p.m. It's going to be a mostly sunny day, though, with the highs near 89. We could have wind gusts as high as 20 miles per hour tomorrow. Right now in Daytona Beach, it's 83. In Deltona, it's 85. In Sanford, it's 88. And it's 89 here in Orlando.
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It's 5:14. How you doing? I'm B-Box. Hey, thanks for the ride home. I appreciate you. I really do. I appreciate you. Hey, let's take a look at the roadways and see if I can help you out a little bit. We've got a crash to tell you about northbound I-75 at mile marker 342 Bellevue. That left lane there is blocked, so watch your step as you're going through the area. And eastbound, State Road 528 to State Road 520, the left lane there is blocked because of a crash. And northbound, John Young Parkway at Patrick Street, all the lanes are blocked there because of a crash. And we've got a little cleanup activity getting started. Southbound, Florida's Turnpike at State Road 417. The one center lane is blocked there. There's a disabled vehicle in the area. And I-4 eastbound, I-4 westbound, your I-95, your I-75, the Florida Turnpike, your East-West Expressway, and other toll roads, you're dealing with some of that daily congestion. So take your time, slow it down a little bit, okay? Look out for each other. On the Florida Turnpike mainline, northbound, past Okahumpka Service Plaza to US 301, that's going to be a 22-minute ride. While Sand Lake Road to State Road 536 Disney Springs on the westbound side of I-4 is a 24-minute ride. Your Sunrail trains, however, they are currently running right on schedule. That's a look at our G-Traffic. Hey, G-Cast, tonight we've got mostly clear skies again tonight with a low of around 72. And tomorrow for your Saturday, it's going to be a 10% chance of showers and thunderstorms after 4 p.m. Otherwise, it's going to be mostly sunny for today with a high near 89. It's 83 in Daytona Beach, 86 in Deltona, 88 in Sanford, and 89 here in Orlando. Chantel Norman Beattie, Jesus will fix it. Yes, he will, on G-Praise.

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Praise, Central Florida's only 24-hour gospel music station. How you doing? I'm B-Box. It's 5:30, well, 5:29. How you doing? We're going to take another look at your G traffic real quick here. So let's see. Kissimmee area, northbound John Young Parkway at Patrick Street. All the lanes are blocked there. The alternate that you can use is Thacker Avenue to get around that crash. And eastbound Colonial Drive at Goldenrod Road. The two left lanes are blocked there because of a crash as well. And eastbound State Road 528 at State Road 520, the left lane is blocked because of a crash. And northbound Florida's Turnpike approaching US 192, the left lane is blocked there on the turnpike. So take your time. There's a crash there as well. Just be patient, all right?

42 Bellevue. That left shoulder is blocked, but they are working on getting that cleared for you, so just be a little patient. Take your time. Look out for each other. Let's stay safe, all right? And Sunrail, yeah, you guessed it. They're cruising right along, right on schedule. That's a look at our G-Traffic. Hey, G-Gas, tonight we've got another night similar to last night. It's going to be mostly clear with a low of around 72. Tomorrow, for your Saturday, a 10% chance of showers and thunderstorms after 4 p.m. Then it's going to be mostly a sunny day with a high near 89. We do have a chance of some wind gusts as high as 20 miles per hour. Right now, 83 in Daytona Beach, 85 in Deltona, 88 in Sanford, and 89 here in Orlando with Jokia. And let them in on the G's.

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0: 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Not just the words, but the music that we play. 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How you doing? Gotta go over and take a look at some of this G-Good news. Yeah, always love sharing good news with you. It comes from Psalms 105. The scripture teaches us the Lord is good and his love endures forever. Here's music from Corin Hawthorne, Unstoppable.
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Gotta take a look at RG traffic here. We've got some cleanup activity happening eastbound I-4 approaching State Road 46. It's on the shoulder, so just be cautious as you go through. And a crash southbound I-95 approaching Ugale Boulevard. The off-ramp right lane is blocked. There's a crash in the area. Watch out, all right? Be safe. Slow it down. Come on. And eastbound State Road 528 at State Road 520, the left lane there is blocked because of a crash. And southbound State Road 429 approaching Winter Garden Violin Road, that right lane there is blocked because of a crash. And in Azalea Park, eastbound Colonial Drive at Goldenrod Road, the two left lanes are blocked there. The alternate that you can use is Old Cheney Highway to get around that crash. And northbound John Young Parkway at Patrick Street, the right lane is blocked. The alternate to use is Thacker Avenue to get around that crash. And I-4 eastbound and I-4 westbound, your I-95, your I-75, the turnpike and other toll roads, you're dealing with some of that daily congestion. On the eastbound side of I-4, Osceola Parkway to past State Road 535, that's a 15-minute ride. And on the westbound side of I-4, Santa Lake Road to State Road 536, Disney Springs, that's a 24-minute ride. Your SunRail trains, however, they are currently running right on schedule. That's a quick look at our G traffic. Hey, your G-Cast, tonight we've got mostly clear skies once again with a low of around 72. And tomorrow is a 10% chance of showers and thunderstorms after 4 p.m. tomorrow. Mostly sunny skies throughout the day with a high near 89. Right now, 83 in Daytona Beach, 85 in Deltona, 88 in Sanford, and 89 here in Orlando with J.J. Harrison. And reminder on G-Praise, your G.

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0: In the choir stand. Where is that? In the choir stand. Where it at?
1: In the choir stand. Where is that?
0: Hey.
1: In the choir stand.
0: Eddie, I want to go back to that. Gotta keep watching.
1: In the choir stand. Where is that?
0: Do that break. One, two, and ready, you do.

0: it's in the choir set, baby. Yes, it is. Anybody still singing the choir? 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God bless
1: hey,
0: you.
1: Hey, Mr. Johnson, how you doing? You knew I was going to holler at you. Mr. Johnson sings in the choir. She prays, Central Florida's gospel music station, 106.3 Orlando, 97.7 Daytona Beach. How you doing? I'm B-Box, taking another look at our G-Traffic, trying to get you home. I appreciate you giving me a ride, though. It's very nice of you. I know you're probably saying, I'll be glad when he get his car back so he can drive his own. Hey, northbound Zhang Yung Parkway at Patrick Street, the right lane there is blocked. The alternate to use is Thacker Avenue to get around that crash in Kissimmee. And eastbound, State Road 434, approaching Jamestown Boulevard. All the lanes are closed there. The alternate to use is State Road 436 to get around that. And let's see, another crash to tell you about. Southbound, State Road 429, approaching Winter Garden Vineland Road. That right lane is blocked because of that crash. And eastbound State Road 528 at State Road 520, the left lane there is blocked. There's a crash there as well. And one other crash to tell you about, southbound I-95 approaching Ugali Boulevard. The off-ramp right lane is blocked there because of a crash. And we've got a little cleanup activity getting started eastbound State Road 408 at I-4. The right shoulder is blocked, but they are working on getting that cleared for you, so just be a little patient, okay? And I-4 eastbound and I-4 westbound, your I-95, the I-75, the Turnpike, and your express lanes as well, your expressway and other toll roads, you're dealing with some of that congestion as well. On the Florida Turnpike main line, southbound I-4 to past I-4, mile marker 257. That's going to take you about 13 minutes to get down through there. And on the northbound side of the Turnpike, past US 301 Wildwood to I-75. That's going to take you about 14 minutes. Your SunRail trains, however, they are still running right on time. And that's a quick look at our G-Traffic. G-Cast is calling for mostly clear skies. Tonight we'll have a low of about 72. Tomorrow for your Saturday, a 10% chance of showers and thunderstorms after 4 p.m. Mostly sunny through the day, though, with a high near 89. It's 83 in Daytona Beach right now, 85 in Deltona, 86 in Sanford, and 87 right here in Orlando.
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How you doing? I'm B-Box. Just want to say thanks a lot for letting me ride along with you. I appreciate this. Give me a ride home like this. That's great. Nice to have company in the car with you when you're riding. Hey, let me see if I can help you get down the streets here. Get down through these roadways. Altamont Springs, eastbound State Road 434, approaching Jamestown Boulevard. All the lanes are closed there. The alternate for you to use is Montgomery Road to get around that crash. And eastbound State Road 528 at State Road 520, the left lane there is blocked. And that's because of a crash as well. I-4 eastbound, I-4 westbound, your I-95, I-75, the Turnpike, the East-West Expressway, and some other toll roads, you're all dealing with some of that congestion. I-75 northbound, mile marker 326, Sumterville to mile marker 344, Bellevue. That's going to take you about 54 minutes to get down through that area. So watch yourself, okay? Be careful. Westbound I-4, Sand Lake Road to State Road 3, well, 536, Disney Springs. Well, that's a 24-minute ride. Your Sunrail trains, however, they're currently running right on schedule. That's a quick look at our G-Traffic. Hey, your G-Cast. Well, tonight we've got mostly clear skies with a low of around 72. It's been a beautiful sunny day all day today. The high got up to about 89. And tomorrow it's going to be a 10% chance of showers and thunderstorms after 4 p.m. Mostly sunny skies through the day with a high near 89. We do have a chance of some wind gusts jumping up to about 20 miles per hour. Right now it is 83 in Daytona Beach, 84 in Deltona, 86 in Sanford, and 87 here in Orlando with music from Jonathan McReynolds and Your World on Central Florida's Gospel Music Station.

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That was Tasha Cobbs, Leonard with Do It Anyway. Here's Brian Poppin on your G-Praise.

0: Central Florida's gospel music station. I got out. It was rough, but I got out. Hey, it's 6:28. How are you doing? I'm D-Box. Good afternoon. Or should I say good evening? We're going to go over and take another look at our G-Traffic and see what's happening. Trying to get you home safely. After all, hey, you did give me a ride. Why not, huh? Let's see, in Altamont Springs, still got that issue going on there. Eastbound State Road 434, approaching Jamestown Boulevard, all the lanes are closed. Montgomery Road is your way around all of that. And eastbound State Road 528 at State Road 520, the left lane there is blocked, and that's because of a crash as well. I-4 eastbound and I-4 westbound, your I-95, I-75, the Turnpike and the East-West Expressway and other toll roads, you're dealing with some of that congestion. And on the northbound side of I-75, they still got that issue going on at mile marker 326, Sumterville, to mile marker 344, Bellevue. That's going to be about 54 minutes to make that ride. And on the eastbound side of I-4, Sanford to... well, State Road 417, Sanford to US 1792, Sanford. That's going to be about 14 minutes to make that ride. The SunRail trains, however, they are still running on schedule. That's a quick look at our G-Traffic. Your G-Cast, we've had a beautiful day so far, right? It's been about, what, 89 for the high today. And tonight it's going to be mostly clear skies. We'll have a low of around 72. Tomorrow, for your Saturday, a 10% chance of showers and thunderstorms after 4 p.m. Other than that, it's going to be a mostly sunny day with a high near 89. It's 83 in Daytona Beach right now, 83 in Deltona, 86 in Sanford, and 87 here in Orlando. Mr. Talkbox, Never Leave You, featuring Jay Moss, is on your G-Craze.
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Yes, you have got to give him praise. After all, you did wake up this morning. He had a lot to do with that. Hey, how you doing? I'm B-Box. It's 6:37. Good evening. Gonna take a look at our G-Good News. You want some more good news? Yes, you do. It comes from Psalms 105, some G-Good News. 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

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Good evening. I'm D-Box. Gonna go over and take another look at our roadways and see if we can't get you down the road here. But I want to remind you to go to gpraise.com and check out our hurricane preparedness kit. Make sure you got yours ready, because they have started talking about hurricanes. I actually heard them saying something about that on the news earlier today before I left out. I say, oh no, it's becoming part of the conversation. I guess we got to get prepared for it. 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Click on the hurricane preparedness banner there and get some details. Make sure you got your kit ready. Do it now. Don't wait till the last minute. Hey, now let's go look at the roadways. They got to help you get home since you gave me a ride. Altamont Springs, eastbound State Road 434, approaching Jamestown Boulevard. They're still dealing with that issue there. All the lanes are closed. Montgomery Road is your way around all of that. And southbound State Road 417, past State Road 528. The two right lanes are blocked there. There's a vehicle fire in the area, so watch yourself. Eastbound State Road 528 at State Road 520. The left lane there is blocked. Well, they just cleared that up, as a matter of fact. How about that? Oh, it's your blessed day. Blessings come all kind of ways, don't they? I-4 eastbound and I-4 westbound. Your I-95, your I-75, the turnpike, your east-west expressway, and some other toll roads. You're dealing with some of that daily congestion on the westbound side of I-4, Sand Lake Road, over to State Road 536, Disney Springs. Still about a 24-minute ride. And on the eastbound side of I-4, it's going to take you about 15 minutes from Osceola Parkway to past State Road 535. Your Sunrail trains, however, they are currently running right on schedule. That's a look at our G traffic. Your G-Cast, well, tonight we've got mostly clear skies. We'll have a low of around 72. And tomorrow, for your Saturday, it's going to be a 10% chance of showers and thunderstorms after 4 p.m. tomorrow. Mostly sunny skies through the day, though, with a high near 89. It's 83 in Daytona right now, 83 in Deltona, 86 in Sanford, and 87 here in Orlando, with music from Nia Allen and Sunshine on Central Florida's Gospel Music Station, G

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me. Hallelujah. You've given me everything I need. Are you grateful today? And with chaos around, I'll still choose to say, yeah. Lord, I thank you.

0: Central Florida Gospel Music Station, G Praise. 106.3 Orlando, 93.3 Sanford, and 97.7 Daytona Beach at 6:56. How you doing? I'm B-Box. We've got a vehicle fire to tell you about southbound State Road 417 past State Road 528. The right lane there is blocked, so use caution if you're in that area. I-4 eastbound, I-4 westbound, your I-75, the turnpike, and other toll roads. You're still dealing with a little congestion on the northbound side of I-75. Mile marker 326, Sumterville, 2 mile marker 344, Bellevue, is a 54-minute ride. And on the westbound side of I-4, still got that issue at Sand Lake Road over to State Road 536, Disney Springs, a 24-minute ride. Your SunRail trains, however, they're currently still running right on schedule. That's a quick look at our G traffic. UGCast, mostly clear skies again tonight with a low of about 72. Tomorrow, for your Saturday, we've got a 10% chance of showers and thunderstorms after 4 p.m. Other than that, it's going to be a mostly sunny day with a high near 89. We do have a chance of wind gusts as high as 20 miles per hour tomorrow, so be careful for that. It's 81 in Daytona right now, 83 in Deltona, 84 in Sanford, and a matching 84 here in Orlando.
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Hey, thanks for letting me ride with you this evening. Okay, it's a beautiful evening. 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Dun, dun, dun, dun.

Won't He Do It? I love to hear that, man. Every time I hear that song, I just think about people. 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Won't He do it? Every time things turn around. 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Yes, He will. G-Praise, Central Florida's only 24-hour gospel music station. How you doing? I'm V-Box. 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Now let's take a look at the roadways, because I know you're just about home, right? Let's see here. I-4 eastbound and I-4 westbound, your I-75. You got a little congestion left on the eastbound side of I-4. Osceola Parkway over to State Road 535. That's going to take you about 14 minutes. And it's about an 18-minute ride from Sand Lake Road to State Road 536, Disney Springs, on the westbound side of I-4. 13 minutes on I-75 northbound, mile marker 334, Wildwood, over to mile marker 339, Bellevue. Your Sunrail trains, however, they are currently still running right on schedule. That's a quick look at our G-Traffic. The G-Cast, we had a beautiful day today, right? A lot of sunshine. And tonight it's going to be mostly clear, kind of like last night, except for it felt like really good last night, man. I love last night. We've got a low tonight of about 72. That's about 4 degrees warmer than it was last night. And let's see, we'll have an easterly breeze at about 10 miles per hour tonight. And tomorrow for your Saturday, our first chance at some rain. A 10% chance of showers and thunderstorms after 4 p.m. Other than that, it's going to be mostly sunny with a high near 89. We'll have an east-southeasterly breeze of about maybe 15 miles per hour with a wind gust possibility of about 20 miles per hour. Right now, it's 81 in Daytona, 81 in Deltona, 84 in Sanford, and a matching 84 here in Orlando. Clean this house on G-Praise.

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You got to believe. Gee, praise.

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How you doing? I'm B-Box. Good evening. Gonna take another look at our G-Traffic and see if we can't hurry up and get you home. You're almost, what, you're around the corner? Thanks for the ride, by the way. Let's see, we've got some cleanup going on southbound State Road 417 past State Road 528. That right shoulder is still blocked. There was a vehicle fire in the area, so just be patient. And I-4 eastbound and I-4 westbound, you still got a little bit of congestion left on the eastbound side. County Road 532 over to State Road 417 Celebration. That's an 11-minute ride. And Osceola Parkway to pass State Road 535. That's a 14-minute ride. And on the westbound side, Sand Lake Road to State Road 536, Disney Springs. Yeah, they're still dealing with that one. It's an 18-minute ride there. The express lanes, east and west, you are delayed and incident-free. The SunRail trains, however, they're still running right on schedule. And that's a quick look at our G-Traffic. Oh, boy. And I might as well share with you some of this G good news. It comes from Psalms 100, verse 5. The scripture teaches us that the Lord is good and his love endures forever.

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1: We want to talk to people tonight who maybe feel things are hopeless. Dreams have been shattered. Things look dark. Tonight we want to declare to you it's not over. It's only the beginning. Sing a new breed.